years can a mountain exist before it is washed to the sea? Yes, and how many years can some people exist before they're allowed to be free? Yes, and how many times can a man turn his head and pretend that he just doesn't

0: SR3.
1: 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It's my buddy's first time with a prostitute.
2: What are you talking about? Andy comes here almost every weekend.
3: Oh, Andy?
2: Oh, he doesn't always call himself that. Sometimes he's Tony and he wears a tux.

I can just see it now. The story of us and our great love would win an Oscar, no doubt.

I've heard people say that too much of anything is not good for you, baby. But I don't know about that. As many times as we've loved and we've shared love and made love, it doesn't seem to me like it's enough.